The People's Army of EPLF, after attacking and pushing for 13 kilometers, the 15 tanks and 4,000 Ethiopian ground troops in December 5 at Begoli, it started its major attack to annihilate the enemy from his last fortified camps around Massawa in December 28. This part shows how the battle for Porto was going on.

enemy is trying with all his force, tanks, planes, warships, over 5,000 ground troops composed of different groups, heavy artillery, Russian and American made, different types of machine guns to save Massawa. The People's Army of EPLF alone is fighting and smashing the enemy forces with great determination and courage. So far on the road of Massawa alone, over 2,000 enemy troops have been annihilated, 200 taken prisoners, downed one F-86 plane, destroyed 7 tanks, captured 9 tanks, and numberless of ammunitions. The war still continues.

strong, bright and nation, born of sacrifice, united in courage, strong and strife. A tale of encouragement, hope and pain, the people's heart forever free. A tale of sacrifice and pride, our independence forever reside. The son of Africa now free, a nation the pride of forever to be. In the land of the setting sun, Eritrea's independence forever know. A day of celebration for the chief, a day to honor the heroes and the lair. A day to honor the people's will, to start it at all and never fail.

0: and vanguard to the Eritrean people in their struggle against Ethiopian federal aggression.
1: ምክንያቱ ብርቱዕን ኣጥቃዕን ዝኾነ ሓይልታት ስለ ዘለና
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2: 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We are not therefore pressed by manpower shortage for the survival and the development of our front as it were some times ago. For this reason, this duration of training fighters has been extended for up to 6 months, and the new recruits can now receive more advanced military and political instructions. Military training is directed by three colonels who have had long experience of guerrilla warfare and advanced training in military science.
0: Our policy is to train fighters, politically mature, knowledgeable of Eritrean national history, the history of our revolution, and the principle of Eritrean People's Liberation Forces based on modern revolutionary theory. We have to form a strong, up-to-date, courageous popular revolutionary armed forces, which will defend the interests of Eritrean masses, which will guarantee continued development and dignity of its citizens, strengthen the unity and freedom of Eritrean nationalities, defend our borders from foreign aggression.

0: 1941, the colonial administration was replaced by the British military rule, which began to suppress the nationalist movement by fomenting religious and tribal dissension, by attacking the trade union movement, and by establishing a neo-colonialist bourgeoisie. Following strong opposition from the Eritrean people, who checkmated the English tentative to divide Eritrea between the Sudan and Ethiopia, the American took over, and against the popular will, a federal form with the Ethiopian throne was adopted as the United Nations on the 2nd of December 1963. Because the national political and social Eritrean force immediately clashed with the expansionist aims of Ethiopia, who could not tolerate the elements of democracy and social rights on their doorstep. The emperor began to dismember the industrial structure, sever the capital, and the initiative to Addis Ababa and suppress the Eritrean economy, which was highly developed by Italian investment.
1: The aim of the Italian colonialists in Eritrea was first to exploit the natural resources of Eritrea by employing cheap Eritrean labor and settling Italian colonialists in Eritrea. Secondly, to make Eritrea a military and economic base for its further expansionist colonial policy in East Africa, especially Ethiopia.
0: Quickly. The big popular demonstrations caused by the new labor code imposed by Haile Selassie furnished him with a pretext to dissolve the trade unions and abolish the political parties. The workers responded by a general strike, which was broken by a bloody repression in March 1958.
2: The beheading of the labor movement was followed by control of other sectors, muzzling of the press and suppressing all political and civil liberties until the dissolution of the Federation was announced in November 1962 with a military takeover and the cultural operation of Eritrea.
1: Feudal backward Ethiopia does not have the criteria of a colonial power. With its expansionist and colonial ambitions, Ethiopia was used as an instrument for American imperialist interests in Eritrea.

general, the health service in Eritrea and Ethiopia is very poor. And a glance at a few statistical data will make it quite clear. For instance, the doctor population ratio is about 1 in 80,000, and the bed population ratio is 28 beds for 100,000. In addition to this, there is an extreme shortage of drugs and personnel. And this is controlled by the Ministry of Public Health, which is a corrupt institution, an institution that's run by the whims of some individuals. Even the fighters, in general, they are healthy, but we occasionally observe some cases of bacillary dysentery. And of course, rheumatism and malaria arrive from the mid of November up to the mid of March. And within the month, because of their nomadic culture, we haven't been able to do much, but preliminary studies have shown that there are some cases of tuberculosis, malaria, and malnutrition as well. There are, of course, the wound cases, and most of them, we can help them here. We haven't so far come across a difficult case, but if we do it, it's impossible to help them here. We are able to send them.

0: ሕጂ ዘመራና ዘለዋ ስለዚ እቶም ንኹም ሰሓበ ሓካይ ንሓደ ወርሒ ተማሂሮ ና ሓይሎም ተኸዱ
1: Then they went back to their squad. After staying in their squad for a month, they came back and we gave them additional training. We've got some medicine shortage. That is, of course, we don't get the medicines exactly we want. We get some of our medicine from outside and some from our internal organization.

0: مهمة قسم الإعلام في قوات التحرير الشعبية تتلخص في تحضير برامج التثقيف السياسي للمقاتلين.
1: The information section prints the monthly organ known as the Vanguard, in both the Tigrinya and Arabic language, for distribution in our forces and in our underground organization, which duplicates the paper for wider distribution in the cities and villages. The paper presents the political analysis of the front, informs readers on our military actions, which are always suppressed or twisted by the enemy, writes on the refugee situation and other social problems, as well as news items of interest on the international scene. Besides informing the masses, the Vanguard stresses to the reader the just cause of the revolution in fighting against feudal Ethiopian domination and their imperialist supporters.

thus educating the people about their democratic rights and giving them back the confidence once lost because of many years of harsh measures from the enemy and the civil war, and to mobilize them to rise and actively participate in the revolution until the achievement of our goal.

0: engine support, 65, when young progressive students and workers began to join the front, they found a reactionary movement without political objective, based on tribalism, religious antagonism, regionalism, suspicion and narrow nationalism, led by an opportunist and intellectual clique which was living outside in the Syrian town of Kassala and directing the fighter in the field, who came simple mercenary whose principal job was to levy, collect and carry tax imposed upon the people. But a decided minority resisted and began to mobilize the fighters against the corrupt leadership. And the result of this persistent work appeared on September 1968.
1: In the conference which was held at Ansaba, three of the five military regions decided to unite themselves under one command while waiting a national congress which would resolve the new problem for the development of the revolution caused by the centralization.
2: These decisive questions for the extension of the revolution were both military and political. First phase, the pacification program started by the occupation forces in 1967, whose effects created a new problem, that of 70,000 refugees herded into camps in the Sudan. Secondly, to find a just solution to the relationship of Muslims and Christians, and that the different tribal characteristics inside the front, the two problems which were exploited and rendered acute by Ethiopian politics.
3: With the appearance of this deep gap, the general command, before it was debated and confronted, continued its habitual politics, intimidation and execution of comrades. A contradiction like this inevitably brought forth to the fracture and creation in April 1970 of the Eritrean People's Liberation Forces and the beginning of the open civil war.
4: The reactionary opportunist leadership of the Eritrean Liberation Front couldn't identify its real friends from its real enemies. It failed to mobilize the new social force of the Eritrean society. After 10 years of non-revolutionary experience, it antagonized the contradiction of these two social forces and declared a civil war to liquidate the new democratic social force, the Eritrean Popular Liberation Forces. In this civil war, the position of the popular forces was a position of solving the contradictions through a democratic dialogue. Within these 2 years, the Popular Liberation Forces was able to consolidate and expand its forces.

0: political work to raise the level of consciousness of its fighters.
1: While on the other side, the forces under the reactionary leadership of the so-called Revolutionary Council are mobilized on tribal, religious, and other backward factors.

0: get our food supplies from inside Eritrea. It is collected from all over in the normal manner by local traders who work for the revolution. Some of the foodstuffs which we cannot get locally, get from foreign sources.
1: The front has a problem with transportation. Even though we have our own camels, when there is too much material to move, then we get the camels from the local nomads and farmers. We are planning to buy more camels in the future to be self-sufficient.

The main diet consists of flour, oil, pepper, and onions, and this is also added to sugar and tea. Besides periodically we use meat, this is also supplied by the local nomads.

0: فجهاز الجماهير لقوات التحرير الشعبية من واجبنا نتحرك في داخل الجماهير.
1: Our main task is to go into the villages and create solutions whenever possible. This work was interrupted as a result of difficulties created by the civil war, and it was only recently that we resumed it. And our principal and most challenging task actually is to erase the bad opinion and negative attitude that the people held about the revolution, because for so many years they were strongly oppressed by the so-called Revolutionary Council. But now we have won acceptability by and confidence of the people, and already have registered success in our job and established good rapport based on cooperation and understanding.

Honorable Mamunur, leader of this group, explained that our front is not tied to any tribe, nor does it defend the interests of any clan, but that it is an independent movement

0: working and fighting for the liberation and progress of all the tailing mass in Eritrea. When problems like those of litigation and quarreling would appear, it's not good to dip into them indefinitely. It's more advisable if they discuss and try to resolve it in the committee.
1: At the beginning, the villagers form committees, which usually are the village assemblies, which were traditional. These are linked to the front by a permanent representative. Later, cooperation developed. The more the people saw us fight the enemy, the stronger their confidence in the front grew. When our forces get engaged in battles, the nomads give all the possibility they can to transport ammunition or to pass information about enemy movement. In our part, we have developed to the best of our ability so far the formation of village committees and the struggle against immigration, which had become the only exit for many desperate people, continues.
0: This man who told the historical background of the revolution said that from the beginning he sustained it, but the Revolutionary Council failed in guiding the people and giving them and their problems attention. It never explained to them the trends and development of the revolution, thus causing them to withdraw and become inactive. He thinks the mass and the front united, all can be done despite difficulties and limitations. Droughts continue, many animals die, the enemy prevents food from other places or towns from reaching us, and the hungry give us pains. But he concluded, there also remains the problem of the civil war.
2: بدير جبل قدام المطانا اشتراكات في قرى طبلانا في كل شهر.
0: The old front came and took food and money every month and even took goats, and when the enemy came, they retreated, exposing us to enemy retaliation and torture. Today, however, we have regular contacts with this new front. They give us news, explain to us of new developments, teach us, and before battles take place, they send squads informing us to stay away from around the battlefield. Thus, we live with the front in good relationship. Idris developed the subject of the civil war and the problems the so-called Revolutionary Council posed to the revolution. We oppose this war, which we believe is criminal, and we have declared the same before. We'll be against them until they recognize this undemocratic solution they deployed and stop implementing their sectarian politics of oppressing and dividing the people. We envisage, in the future, a union only when they decide to work with and for the people, and abandon their act of annihilating the true revolutionary vanguard of the Eritrean people.

comrade in fact gave a lesson on democracy. He explained to the assembly that they have the right and duty of criticizing any action of the front which comes into conflict with the interests of the people, and that they must discuss the matter, bring forth their problems, their opinions, ask help if necessary, thereby participating directly in the revolutionary orientation. The people must always be attentive and alert. The front is here to teach, to help understand step by step the situation and the means.

difficult situation of countries and poverty. But we are working and we have an ambitious plan. One of our main problems at the moment, for example, is

professors give us too much pain. They kill people and animals who could not flee the area they penetrate, destroy our houses and close the market, thereby making the condition of our life difficult, miserable and painful. When we go to the market, we are very badly treated. The enemy lavishly deploy any dirty or cruel means to oppress us and make life difficult for us. Ethiopia is not alone. She has the help of America and Israel, who give her the very tanks, planes and guns she used to kill the people and

Another preoccupation is the study and understanding of the irregular and uncontrollable roaming of the nomads. With one form of agriculture that will at least allow the women and children to stay in the village even if there was no grass around. This, of course, will enable us to build schools, clinics, and military defense systems.

0: إحنا struggling to liberate our country from foreign occupation, put our destiny in our hands and regain our dignity as a people. Ethiopia did not develop our society, but instead oppressed and exploited us. With our liberty, we can develop this by building schools for our children, establishing hospitals, and developing agriculture, and make life for us to be more meaningful.
1: We strongly maintain that our struggle will establish in Eritrea a society in which all the Eritrean must get equal opportunity in the struggle and the building of a modern economic system, and also the distribution of the national income equally amongst all the members of the population. In short, we'll transform the Eritrean masses from their present state of a people in themselves to that of a people for themselves. That we follow the mass line in our struggle is indispensable to the success of the revolution and the defeat of the enemy. This line has been tested in all wars of national liberation as the only way to success, as the only correct method of national salvation we can ever envisage.

0: period September 73, April 74, a left-wing extremist intellectual clique pretending they wanted to bring about organizational and administrative improvement in the front, in the beginning enlisted many followers, especially amongst the youngest fighters. When they said they would help us bring organizational efficiency, I followed them. But they revealed themselves to be selfish and egotistically preached that they were the only progressive group in the front. This is a very reactionary character, and I opposed them. Confident that many people would back them up, they challenged the EPLF program of national democracy and preached so-called scientific socialist phrases very unfit to the objective realities in our struggle. I knew what they stood for from the very beginning, and recalling the way they despised and degraded the experience and knowledge of former fighters who just emerged from the old front and gallantly fought a civil war. When the leadership, after waiting until the movement reached this stage, acted by bringing ideological counter-attacks and proved that their groundless arguments held no water, the group reacted in excessive and condemnable acts. I believe that being men of learning, everything they did was beneficial for our revolution. But they were never firm and most of the time pretentious. At last they turned against us, the workers and peasant fighters, and our program. Naturally, I turned against them.
1: In the past 2 years, our political work has mainly been stressed in abolishing all the tribal, religious and other backward sentiments in the fighters. And we have succeeded in raiding the political consciousness of the fighters to a national level. And due to the present composition of our forces, there are some opportunistic, adventuristic tendencies. But we are doing our best to solve this problem by changing the social composition of our forces. That is, by increasing the number of workers and peasants and raising their ideological level to a higher degree.
2: With their political vigilance tempered by a new and valuable experience, our fighters have emerged bolder to firmly face the arduous reality of national liberation struggle, and also with an unbending dedication to put the front's program into practice.

women are not participating in our struggle for liberation. This is because society discourages women from doing political activities. But now, due to education, they have started to be members of our underground organizations and some joined the

A warm welcome from the broadcasting crew and myself for joining us on RTV English News broadcast, dear viewers. We are now ready for our domestic and international report for May 18, 2026. To begin with, I present you the top stories. Messages of congratulations on the occasion of the 35th Independence Anniversary. Mass sport and athletics competition conducted in a Dek Amhara city. In our international, Indonesia receives first batch of Rafale fighter jets from France. And Belarus staged nuclear forces training exercise. Welcome again. In our domestic news, leaders of various countries and governments have sent messages of congratulations to the people and government of Eritrea on the occasion of the 35th Independence Day anniversary. In their message, President John Dramani Mahama of the Republic of Ghana, President Emmanuel Macron of the French Republic, Ms. Sam Mostyn, Governor General of the Commonwealth of Australia, and President Abdel Fattah al-Sisi of the Republic of Egypt conveyed their best wishes for good health to President Isaias Afwerki, as well as peace and prosperity to the Eritrean people. They also expressed their country's readiness to enhance friendship and cooperation with Eritrea. Commending the strong historical relations developing between Eritrea and Egypt, President Abdel Fattah al-Sisi expressed his firm belief that bilateral consultation and cooperation on various issues for the benefit of the two peoples will develop to a higher level. Ms. Teresa Lazaro, Secretary for Foreign Affairs of the Republic of the Philippines, also sent a similar message to Mr. Osman Saleh, Minister of Foreign Affairs. In another news, mass sport and athletics competitions in connection with the 35th Independence Day anniversary were conducted in Dek Amhara City on 17 May under the theme Our Resilience, Our Guarantee. The program, organized in collaboration with the Commission of Culture and Sports Branch in the Southern Region and the Dek Amhara Subzone Administration, was attended by a number of Dek Amhara residents as well as about 150 athletes. The program included 3,000 and 10,000 meter races for female athletes and 5,000 and 10,000 meter races for male athletes. Accordingly, Olympian athlete Nazret Woldu from Gash Barka won the 10,000 meter competition, followed by Nazanat Emmanuel from the Southern Region and Simrat Merhawi. In the men's 10,000 meter category, Yoel Zarit stood first, while Tekhla Haymanot Burhana and Mogos Shumanay, both from the Southern Region, stood second and third, respectively. Noting that the mass sports program was initiated 3 years ago to commemorate the final assault of the EPLF forces on the Dek Amhara front for the total liberation of the country, Mr. Musa Kabeda, president of the Athletics Federation in the Southern Region, said that the program, which is conducted every year, is being participated in by national athletics clubs. Mr. Yaman Aberra, administrator of Dek Amhara Subzone, called for the continuity and further strengthening of the program and commended all those who contributed to its successful implementation, indicating that the mass sport program is part of the Independence Day anniversary celebrations being conducted in all subzones of the region. Mr. Abraham Johannes, Director General of Culture and Sports in the Southern Region, commended the Athletics Federation in the region as well as national athletics clubs. In another news, Eritrea has won a gold medal at the 24th African Athletics Championship 2026 through Olympian athlete Dawit Sa'ara. At the 5,000 meter competition held on Sunday in Accra, Ghana, Olympian athlete Dawit stood first and won the gold medal. Athlete Dawit won the gold medal, finishing the race in 13 minutes and 16.92 seconds, followed by Ethiopian and Kenyan athletes who stood second and third, respectively. Eritrea won the gold medal in this race for the second time after 12 years. It is to be recalled that Eritrea won its first gold medal through Olympian athlete Negusa Amlesom at the African Championship 2014 in Morocco, where he stood first in the 10,000 meter competition.
Congratulations and a job well done to our athletes. Dear viewers, we now take a short break and be back with international news. Stay tuned. Welcome back. Our international news begins with Indonesia. Indonesia has officially announced its commitment to strengthening its military capabilities amid uncertain global geopolitical conditions, while receiving additional Rafale fighter jets from France, along with new weapons and equipment to elevate the country's security readiness. During a ceremony at the airbase in Jakarta today, Indonesian President Prabowo Subianto said the country must continue building its defense capabilities to serve as a deterrent amid global uncertainties. The Indonesian leader emphasized that the nation's sole objective is to protect its sovereignty and territory, adding that national stability fundamentally depends on preparedness in defense. At the ceremony, Indonesia received an additional 3 Rafale fighter jets from France, following the delivery of 3 jets in January, bringing the total to 6 out of a 42-jet order under an $8.1 billion agreement signed in 2022. Indonesia's Ministry of Defense stated that this procurement is not merely an addition of military hardware, but a strategic investment to strengthen sovereignty, dignity, and long-term national security readiness. In today's final news, Belarus has commended a scheduled military training exercise focused on nuclear combat and support capacities that the Belarusian Defense Ministry said today. The drill aimed at enhancing the armed forces' readiness to employ modern weapon systems, including special munitions, will test the operational preparedness of units, equipment, and specialized technical systems to carry out missions from unprepared territories across the country. While units from Belarus Missile Forces and Air Force

students are actively participating. A key task of the exercise is to assess capabilities to conduct nuclear strikes from dispersed, non-prepared locations, featuring stealth, long-range mobility and precision targeting, the ministry said. In close coordination with Russian military partners, the training will also focus on the delivery, handling and preparation of nuclear warheads for deployment. The ministry emphasized that the exercise is a routine and planned part of the joint defense forces of the Russia-Belarus Union states. It is not directed against any foreign country and does not pose a threat to regional security. This is according to the ministry. With this, we conclude our domestic and international report for this session. Dear viewers, now the top stories once more. Messages of congratulations on the occasion of the 35th Independence Day anniversary. Mass sport and athletics competition conducted in the Amhara city. In our international, Indonesia receives first batch of Rafale fighter jets from France. And Belarus staged nuclear forces training exercise. This was The World on Monday with RTV English News Broadcast. Dear viewers, from all of us here, thank you for watching. Join us again on our tomorrow's broadcast. Until then, good night from Asmara.